0: Live Licks coming up at 8 o'clock. We'll honor some music history. Then at 10 o'clock for my rock reveal, it is a band that is going out on tour with an even bigger band that is coming to the area next year. Well, this Saturday, the Brewers will be back in action. The Hog and ARR Recycles want to take you out to the ballpark. Open the Hog app, tap the playoff tickets banner to enter for a chance to win Milwaukee baseball playoff tickets for the National Division Series. You can get details and sign up once per day right on the Hog app.
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0: From ashes to new, die for you. What a tune on the hog. They're making their way to Sacramento, California on Thursday for Aftershock. Also Thursday, it is the opening night of Metallica's residency at Sphere. And just today, Metallica sent out attention Sphere ticket holders and fans in the Las Vegas area. Have you booked your Bleeding Me appointment yet? James did. Apparently, American Red Cross has created a pop-up at the fashion show in Las Vegas that has a lot of Metallica-themed decor with the pop-up. And it is a way of getting registered for Lars Ulrich drum kit. So if you're headed out to the residency, maybe donate some blood as well. Godsmack, going to be at Landmark Credit Union Live October 20th. They're up next.
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0: Do you remember the line, baseball, it's been bitty, bitty good to me? If you know, you know. And of course, our Milwaukee Brewers headed to the postseason. 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So I will remind you every day that you can sign yourself up once per day. Hey, it's Bob and
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0: All right, while you're compiling your fantasy football injury report list, that also might affect wins and losses. 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

Congratulations goes out to Nickelback. Their new album drops October 30th called Everything Under the Sun, and their first track off of it, Rattle the Cage, already number one in rock.

0: was a survey that came out that said people utter their first curse word by 10:54 a.m. I don't know who they asked. They definitely asked the people that don't drive until later on in the morning, because for those of us that are up at the crack of dawn and driving in, we may not even leave our driveway before we're cursing. And if not that, at least our first controlled intersection that we run into. I think on average by 7 a.m., I've at least said one curse word. 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
2: Hi, this is Dan Buttrey, combat veteran of the Iraq War. A few years ago, I had the honor of meeting Gordon Haberman, father to Andrea Haberman. Andrea was on a business trip in the World Trade Center's North Tower the morning of 9/11. She was on the phone checking in with her home office when suddenly the phone line disconnected. Gordon shared with us during a time of extreme pain over their loss, he knew he had to focus on 9/12 and every day after to honor Andrea's story. Today, you can visit an incredible 9/11 memorial in downtown Kewaskum, where the community came together to remember their fallen daughter and all who were lost that tragic day.
1: Ewald Automotive and 1029 The Hog remain committed to serving southeastern Wisconsin's veterans.
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0: 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Good to be back on Nights. I will be back tomorrow with more live licks and another rock reveal. Happy Wednesday.
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0: Okay, folks, here's a good example of why you need to get more than one quote. And that means you too, U.S. government, because some companies will try to take advantage of you. So we were asked to put in a bid for a government job, and it was a sizable job. Long story short, we end up getting the job. 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

0: 1029 The Hog and Ewald Automotive salute the troops.
1: Hi, this is Dan Buttrey, combat veteran of the Iraq War. Wauwatosa native and co-founder of Mission Barbecue, Bill Krause, opened their first restaurant on September 11, 2011, to mark the 10-year anniversary of 9/11. They did it to honor our nation's first responders and military as a way to help charitable organizations that focus on supporting this community. Mission Barbecue has donated over $47 million to these causes since 2011. Sadly, in September 2025, the Krause family would lose their son, Andrew, killed during an Army flight training exercise with the 160th Special Operations Regiment. This September, we remember all who were lost on 9/11 and in the line of duty ever since.
0: Ewald Automotive and 1029 The Hog remain committed to serving Southeast.
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9: Wild Card Tuesday?
8: Well, you know, I'm not going to break the tradition of alliteration in sports. Final Four, hold on, Elite Eight.
9: Wait a minute.
8: There's no such word as, you know, tile that would apply.
9: Tacky Tuesday.
8: Tacky Tuesday. Thrilling like Tuesday. Wild Card Wednesday better.
1: Yeah, let's just call it Wild Card Wednesday. I can't come up with a T word for the alliteration for Tuesday.
9: Yeah, that won't.
1: Tactical Tuesday? Tumultuous Tuesday? Terrifying Tuesday?
10: Oh, people are out there screaming the most obvious T word at their radios right now, and we aren't thinking of it.
9: That's what we do. We are an engaging morning show. Hello, gentlemen.
1: Good morning, Tim.
9: That was a whooping down the street from where you guys are last night. 38 years young, Case Keenum.
1: Oh.
9: Getting out there, home underdog. Smoke those frauds that are the Philadelphia Eagles.
1: Yeah.
9: Philadelphia may not be that good.
1: Really? Haven't you said that for the last couple of years, and they've won a Super Bowl in there, that they're not that good, that Sirianni's not that
8: aside
1: good?
8: Aside from that.
1: Okay.
9: Yeah. Check the tape. I was on the Eagles when they
1: were
9: beat
1: you?
9: The
1: okay.
9: living snot out of the Chiefs.
1: Okay. So, yeah. I can't remember. That's why I asked. But you say now they're frauds?
9: Yeah, they're not very good. I mean, Jalen Hurts has regressed massively. I mean, this was a guy that was runner-up to win the MVP just a couple years ago, the year they lost in the Super Bowl against the Chiefs.
1: But he has won a Super Bowl.
9: He has. He was Super Bowl MVP, too. But it is possible to regress. Just look at the way people across the league think about him. Man, the stock on Jalen Hurts has dropped, and if you watched last night, for good reason. It was not pretty last night. If you're an Eagle fan, and we saw, how about all three teams that lost their starting quarterback? Washington, the Giants, and the Bears.
1: There you go.
9: All won on this weekend.
1: Right. Yeah.
9: Who needs a starting quarterback?
1: So you're saying there's hope if you go to the backup from time. Not always. Sometimes you don't have a very

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13: 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You can never ask me about it later. And we're going to hurt some people.
14: What car are we going to pay?
15: What would you say you do here?
16: I'll tell you what I do, man. Two chicks at the same time, man.

covering the great state of Wisconsin from the HQ, the Golden Rondel in Racine. Starring the voice of Beast, Bob Madden. The gangster of love, Brian Nelson. The first lady of Wisconsin newscasters, Carrie Wendt. And the rambling, gambling man, Tim Murray on sports. Today's special features, baseball with Fireman Jim. Showbiz news, this day in history and resistance. And now a couple of guys just trying to be the best version of themselves.

0: to a simpler, more basic automated mode for pitch control.
1: Does it say which version of the...
0: 14 and 14.1.
1: 14 and 14.1.
0: Are the glitchy software that Boeing...
1: That's the software number.
0: ...is trying to fix. Yeah, 737 MAX.
1: There's four versions of the MAX.
0: I don't think I'd want any of them going out at that point.
1: I just wonder if they all have it.
0: Because, again, if one crashes, you can say, but all the rest are fine. Yeah, pilots may temporarily lose automated landing guidance and need to use manual steps to revert to basic automation. So they got to fix that. So Boeing, you know, it's a very complicated system, I'm sure.
1: I haven't watched air disasters in a while. Yeah, all these planes have complicated systems.
0: They're very complicated.
1: And then others are just other crashes, paperwork mess-ups. Well, I thought you signed off on that. I thought you signed off on that. Yeah, a lot going on there.
0: And you get a plane that hits a truck crossing a runway because a transponder wasn't turned on or there was never a transponder put on a truck. Yeah, there's all kinds of things that can go wrong when you get these things going, flying, driving all over the place. So
1: I just want to go on a roller coaster.
0: Yeah.
1: I just want to take a trip.
0: Have some fun. Oh, and now my brain is disconnected. Where can a guy go to have fun? It's 6:24.
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9: We've got back-to-back days of rain across southeastern Wisconsin. The good news, though, is today's not going to be a washout. Most of the day will actually be dry. We'll see the best chance of rain through Wednesday morning. High today of 68 degrees. We'll stay mostly cloudy and breezy at times. And then overnight, tonight, into Thursday, we'll see the next round of heavier and steadier rain, along with a few rumbles. Rain totals for the next 2 days between 1 to 3 inches, with those higher amounts south of I-94. Thursday, we warm up to 68, then drying out on Friday. With your Weather Watch 12 forecast, I'm meteorologist Jason Dunning.
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13: Think you're paying too much for your Big Mac?
14: They kind of brought it down recently, haven't they? You got the value meal, Big Mac value meal is like $8.
13: I think that depends where you are. McDonald's has been using AI, there it is, AI, artificial intelligence, to dynamically price menu items.
14: They're doing that.
13: Yes. In the U.S. and some global markets, according to a report by Reuters, this involves finding the optimal price to match what a particular store's patrons would be willing to pay. So it's
15: taking a bunch of factors into consideration.
13: Well, these people pay more.

0: Joe needs a plumber fast. He searches plumbers near me and a list pops up. But Joe clicks the name he's seen before, the one that's been showing up in ads all week. He's heard them on the radio. 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
1: Yeah, they have other things they have to do. But good thing they know Kris Jenner. 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It's coming up.
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2: 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It's a 17-minute ride, Layton Avenue to downtown. That's an extra 10. 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
3: Weather today, going to be rainy, cloudy with rain ending in the afternoon, high of 68. But showers coming back tonight, becoming steady rain overnight, low 62. And then tomorrow, periods of rain, high of 66. Maybe an inch of rain tomorrow. It's 61 in Milwaukee, 62 in Racine, 60 in Waukesha.
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5: All right, well, today is National Samantha Day, and they're saying Mantha is a popular way to shorten Sam. They're like, Samantha, often shortened to Sam or Mantha.
6: I don't know
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6: I don't know any woman that go call me Mantha. 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
5: 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Recycles wants to take you out to the ballpark. All you have to do is open the Hog app, tap on the playoff banner, then enter for your chance to win tickets. She playoff baseball here in town. Yeah. The NLDS. You can get all the details and sign up once a day on the Hog app. Fireman Jim, speaking of baseball, coming in just a couple of minutes. First, the news is Carrie Wendt.
6: After a week of fierce competition, Backpack has emerged victorious as Fat Bear Week champion.
5: Do you know why his name is Backpack?
6: The heftiest bear of Alaska's Katmai National Park and Reserve.
7: Got a big hump.
5: Does not have a big hump. Well, he may have a big hump, but that's
7: not the reason. Grizzly bears have that big hump. Yeah.
5: He is Backpack because as a cub, he always jumped on his mother's back. That's how long they've been watching this guy.
7: Oh.
5: Yeah, so he's been nicknamed Backpack.
6: And they call him a pacifist bear. What does that mean in grizzly parlance?
7: He's a gentle bear.
5: He doesn't want war.
6: He doesn't want war.
7: Doesn't want to fight.
6: Okay, he just doesn't want
5: sounds
6: it.
5: Like,
6: nonprofit running the longstanding contest.
5: Like a coward.
6: He was the winner Tuesday with more than 100,000 votes. Or is he? Or in nature's terms, is he conserving energy?
5: Yeah,
6: is he reducing his chances of harm? Is
5: not,
6: he living longer?
5: Not getting wounded and,
6: living longer.
5: Opening himself up to other problems.
6: He got more than 100,000 votes, giving him a close win over Bear 910 with just over 50% of the poll. This is the 12th year of this, celebrating the resilience of the 2,200 brown bears that live in the preserve. Last year's winner,

0: Chunk. He's Bear 32. Clinched his victory at an estimated 1,200 pounds.
1: Did Chunk win it 2 years in a row?
0: You know, it seems like it. Wait, no, he defeated, he was handily defeated in the first round of competition this year by Bucky.
2: Wow.
0: And then Bucky went to lose against Backpack in a face-off.
2: Yeah.
0: I don't have the weight. Where's the weight?
1: Well, I don't think they really weigh them. They just decide who looks the
0: fattest. I have the weight of the other one estimated.
1: I know, but that's estimated.
0: I would like an estimated one for the
1: winner. I've been trying to watch a video of Backpack, but I had to watch a Ford commercial first.
0: Sorry.
2: Ford puts the F in Bear. 750 Ford.
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0: a very serious matter.
1: Very serious matter.
2: That's what this is all about.
3: To the Brewers Monster record.
0: Oh, look at that. All into Pato. Very nice.
2: Love it. Love it.
3: It's, you know, coming up. Halloween now.
2: It is. It is.
0: You'll see 103 wins, Fireman Jim. For a team that wasn't even supposed to make the playoffs, according to, I'm using air quotes here, and you'll hear it in my voice, the experts.
2: 103.
0: I was there for 101.
2: Yeah?
0: Yeah, I thought.
2: I was at 102.
0: Because you were there on Fan Appreciation Saturday. Night, yes. Saturday yeah. night. Did you get anything?
2: You got free tickets to next year's game,
0: I got that on Friday night. And I got a magnet. I got next year's schedule
2: I got
0: already.
2: A magnet, too.
0: Yeah. So I was appreciated on Friday night.
2: They did give away jerseys. They gave away a car. They did give away a car.
3: Did you get a car?
2: I did not get the car.
3: Got a magnet.
2: I got a magnet.
0: it's kind of the same.
3: Pretty good.
2: I enjoy it. If you come to my house, in my basement, in my man cave, on the fridge in the basement is every Brewer magnet from like 1995 through now 2027.
0: You are the realest Brewer fan I know,
3: If you were George Lucas, you could, you know... Start a museum with that kind
2: Maybe
3: of junk.
2: Maybe I will.
0: It's true. That's a wing. That's a wing.
2: Doesn't George Lucas say that was the hardest thing he's ever done? Like, over all the movies he's made, is make his museum.
3: Yeah. He's your Star Wars guy.
2: He is.
3: He started it all.
2: He is.
0: And then a big bunch of our baseball team, the Milwaukee Brewers, were at at Fiserv for WWE.
2: Of course they were.
0: The other night.
2: They can enjoy themselves.
0: Durang's holding the belt. And I thought that looks good. I like that.
2: I was at a WWE event with my son years ago, and Giannis was a rookie, and he was sitting right in front of us. I'm like, this guy might be a good ball player someday.
0: If only you
2: Right.
0: Hey, dude, introduce yourself. What's your number? If you need anything, call me.
2: Right.
0: Yeah.
2: Could have been good buddies, but
0: could have been in a ground floor.
2: Yeah, the Brewers deserve to have some fun. I mean, now they're still practicing. They're getting ready for round two.
0: No cameras allowed in yesterday for their inter squad game at AmFam Field. No cameras allowed. Just it was
2: MLB. I was watching. They were peeking into all the practices going on in different fields.
0: Oh,
2: and, really? So the Brewers said none of that.
0: Yeah.
2: Interesting.
0: So I saw in the news this morning, they said no cameras allowed yesterday in there. So
2: that's their prerogative.
3: Baseball isn't a sport where you develop secret plays.
2: Well, you can have the signals and, there's plays.
3: Okay.
2: There's, when it comes to like bunting or defensive adjustments or pitch outs and things like that. You don't see a lot of pitch outs anymore, but baseball's got some secrecy to it. That's why the Astros were banging garbage cans when they were stealing signs a few years back.
0: Apparently, apparently all the garbage cans in Houston are gone.
2: Right.
3: Well, they still are in the playoffs.
2: They are. Because there's intelligence, and then there's counterintelligence. And what the Astros were doing was counterintelligence, but every team does it, but not. You can't be banging garbage cans in the dugout with using electronic devices.
0: I said earlier this morning, Fireman Jim, that Houston looked like a 500 ball club that made it into the playoffs. They looked bad yesterday.
2: The only good game yesterday really was the Braves. Phillies game. That was the best game of the four.
0: That was the first one of the day.
2: So you can watch games all day too before you go to bed.
0: That's right, Fireman Jim.
2: Watch the Cubs game. But that was a good, great game. Then they got gradually worse throughout the day. The Astros game, they were losing by six.
0: Evening games both were
2: blowouts.
0: Goose eggs.
2: Yeah, and shutouts. Yeah, very rare. And Yankees looked really good yesterday. I mean, Cam Schlittler, he pitched a gem. I mean, he's a great pitcher, and the Padres took it to the Cubs, which we all wanted to see. I still want to see it that bad.
0: I want to see the Cubs. I want to see the Cubs take it to the Padres today, Fireman Jim.
2: I do too. I mean, I don't.
0: I mean, clobber.
2: You know,
0: like Pete Armstrong hits six home runs today. That kind of performance.
2: I don't want to see that.
0: What do I think of Pete Armstrong's performance?
3: And then that would tie it up at one.
0: Yes.
2: Yeah, and then they play.
3: Then you want a third.
2: An extra inning extravaganza on Thursday because the Padres dominated that game yesterday. They didn't even touch their bullpen, really. They have some high leverage arms that are very good. So those guys are well rested. They're ready to go tonight. They'll be ready to go Thursday if needed. So they didn't get touched. And you know something? Pick your poison. I mean, I still, the Padres are playing much better baseball than the Cubs are in the last, 45 days. But the Cubs are the Cubs, so who do you want to face?
3: I mean, whoever I'd like to see about a 17-inning
2: game three, and then we come at them on Saturday.
3: Lots of bruises, sprains, maybe a split fingernail.
2: Right, just something that'll make a little owie. That just kind of throws them off a little bit. But, I want to beat their best.
0: You know what really hurts is a pimple in your earlobe, Fireman Jim. You just can't concentrate.
3: Or
0: your ears are throbbing.
3: Or in your ear, or in

0: Wednesday. And then if they, if it's 2-2, like it was last year, they'd come,
1: they come
0: back,
1: back
0: and play Milwaukee on Friday.
1: All right.
0: Yeah, so exciting times. And by, like I said, the roster, Vaughn is healthy, meaning because he was out with the flu. Like the Cooper Pratt was had the flu, and he was out for some games. Mm-hmm. And Vaughn, they put on the IL. He had it so bad, but he was practicing yesterday, so he should be good to go to come off the bench. I mean, Jake Bauer's going to be your starting first baseman. He hits lefties
1: there
0: and righties.
1: There are so many possible lineups that the Brewers can throw out there that when somebody is down, you kind of go, well, they just had the day off. Oh, they have a few days off now. So, you know, you have Bowers at first base for a couple of days. That's not unusual.
0: No, not at all. And you know, Murph let the cat out of the bag by saying Miz and Logan Henderson are pitching 1-2. Well, really? Wow.
2: Yeah, it's not really.
0: And then he went, then he backtracked on it, and I was like, come on, really, you're not fooling anybody.
1: He doesn't
0: that
1: really
0: is your starting two.
1: The world knew that.
0: Yeah.
1: Even non-baseball fans knew who the first two, who their starters were.
0: Right.
1: The question is, who's going to start game three? And
0: here's the thing with the Brewers bullpen this year is we are lefty heavy. We have a lot of lefty pitchers this year and a lot of good lefty pitchers. The problem when you're facing a team like San Diego is that all their power pretty much is from the right side. So you'd rather throw a righty out there, but I don't know. The Brewers are going to, they could have five lefties in the bullpen. If they start Gasser, they might start May. Whoever pitches game three is not going to be on a very short leash and maybe go one time through the order.
1: Well, the thing is, they have options.
0: They have a lot of options.
1: They have a lot of options. It's not like we don't have enough good pitchers to do this.
0: Right.
1: They're all good pitchers.
0: Right. So they have several options. And again, and Murph, we trust. I mean, they're going to make the right decision. They're going to go with their best roster for whoever they're playing. The Cubs are righty-heavy as well, except for Pete Crow Armstrong. So I think it doesn't matter. I think Murph knows in the back of his head right now who he's going to keep.
1: I think he knows it in the front of his head,
0: And the front of his head,
1: I think it's all over in his head right now. It's the playoffs,
2: like,
1: right?
2: Some Christmas or birthday where you wanted a bicycle and you just knew you were getting a bicycle. You just knew it.
0: Right,
2: knew
0: it's like,
2: you had to wait.
0: It's there. Just get it out there and do it.
1: Is that what this is?
0: Yeah.
2: Oh, yeah. And I'm just afraid, you know. Yeah. Walk. You look under the tree. And
1: pants.
2: There's no box the size of a bicycle. It's
0: right. You know it then.
2: A jacket. Yeah.
0: The one question we answer is Harrison.
1: It looks nice.
0: Will Harrison make the roster? We'll see.
1: We'll see.
0: It was doubtful until last weekend. We'll see.
1: All right. Sticking around, Fireman
0: sure
1: Jim. All right. 8-11.
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4: 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Accidents out there in the rain. Eastbound 94, 35th Street on the right shoulder, 20 minutes from the zoo to downtown. 4394 northbound accident cleanup at Holt. And it's a 22-minute ride from Layton Avenue to the high rise. Southbound 43, we have an accident there as well at North Avenue. And it's going to be a 26-minute ride from Brown Deer Road to downtown. Northbound 45, Zuda Highway Q in the rain, 25 minutes. That's an extra 11. 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
1: Thanks, Kerry.
2: A rainy day today, high of 68, showers this evening becoming steady rain overnight, low 62. Tomorrow, though, rain all day, I guess, high of 66. And 61 in Milwaukee, 62 in Racine, 60 in Waukesha.
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14: 8:48 with Bob and Brian. All right, before we wrap this up, what do you want to talk about? The latest Packer signing?
15: Yeah, we got. We were just talking about it off the air, actually. Kevin Zeitler, longtime offensive guard, 14 seasons in the NFL last year with the Tennessee Titans. He has been added to this revamped O-line that includes Laken Tomlinson and Mekhi Becton. So another signing on the offensive line, and it is Kevin Zeitler.
14: How many spots are there on the offensive line, Tim? Remind me.
15: Five.
14: How many of the Packers replaced this week, did you say?
15: They brought in three new pieces.
14: Makes you feel like they got it completely wrong in the preseason, doesn't it?
15: Yeah, it hasn't. Well, I mean, they've had injuries, obviously. Banks has been out for the whole start of the season, right? So, but yeah, we will see where the new pieces all fit in there.
14: And he's a local guy. He was a Badger.
15: Yeah.
14: He's from here. He's one of us. He's one of us.
15: One of us.
14: Yes.
15: One of us.
14: All right.
13: Titans, Lions, Ravens, Giants, Browns, Bengals.
14: Yeah.
13: For all those teams.
14: He's been around the league.
15: According to his Wikipedia, when it's from Waukesha and... Went to Wisconsin Lutheran, went to Wisconsin, first round pick in 2012. 14 years in the league, Bengals, Browns, Giants, Ravens, was on the Lions in 24. Always been a starter. He's played in 214 games, started 213 games.
14: If nothing else, maybe he can share something with the other fellas who are going to be on the line going forward, because he's got 14 years in the league.
15: Now, I don't know.
13: Put your foot there.
15: I don't know Kevin Zeitler from if I tripped over him, and it probably would just be me tripping. I don't think he would fall.
14: He wouldn't really notice you.
15: Yeah.
14: He's a big guy.
15: But I don't think he comes back, would be my guess, without, hey, you're starting.
14: Right.
15: He started every game last year, and I can't imagine he's going to, not that he announced retirement, but he's not going to come out of not playing and come back and not start.
14: Sure.
15: But yes, this is a new look offensive line. With Kevin Zeitler as the newest addition here.
14: Okay, and before we go, from Todd, the second biggest baseball fan that I know, listener, three reasons why I don't care if the Padres come to town.
15: Okay.
14: All right? One.
15: Not the Cubs.
14: Not the Cubs. The Padres.
15: I know. That was my reason. Number one, it's not the Cubs.
14: And the Padres are hot right now. For the last, how long? Month and a half? They've been playing. They're on fire. Yeah. One, they won't be facing Matt Boyd on game one.
16: Sure not.
14: Okay, we all good with that?
16: Yes.
14: Okay, number two, they won't be facing the Cubs bullpen throughout the series.
15: Padres bullpen's really good.
14: Right. And number three, they won't be playing a team with a lifeless vessel of a manager.
15: Wanted to play that team.
14: It's the playoffs now. I have to forget about personal grudges and things like that. I just want to win. You have to win,
16: right?
13: I don't like giving up personal grudges.
14: I didn't say you had to. I'm just saying I don't
13: like to see it happen.
14: Not even people around you.
13: It's a precedent, and it's ugly.
14: I understand. It's who was it in Star Wars that told Luke, let the hate or the anger drive you?
13: The Emperor. Yes.
16: Good. Let the hate flow.
14: I understand it. I don't know. It's like greed is good. Money never sleeps.
16: Hate
14: is good in sports.
16: Yep.
14: It is.
13: Gravity. Hate, right? Strong forces.
16: Yep.
14: Yeah. So we'll play on. We'll play on today. Come on. We're all Cubs fans today.
16: I wouldn't say that.
15: We want three games.
14: Yeah, we don't need no two games, and the Padres get what they would have Thursday, Friday to get things in order, get rested. You know, work out any kinks or aches and pains or bruises or anything like that that's bothering them. No, we need a long, drawn-out, on-your-feet series.
16: Yeah.
15: Let's get a little extra innings in our life here. Why not?
13: Bullpen's used up. Everybody exhausted.
14: Yes.
13: Yeah. Yeah. Oh, maybe some of that bleeding through your socks kind of stuff.
14: Yeah. Right. Right. Everyone's socks are bloody when it's over.
13: Yeah.
14: Why are their feet bleeding?
13: Yeah.
14: No one knows. It was that kind of a battle between those two teams. The feet were bleeding. The socks were bloody. It's called bloody socks battle.
15: It's a Curt Schilling series all over again.
13: Yeah. Schilling, right. All those kind of things.
15: Hey, did you know that hockey started last night?
14: I did. Yeah. I did.
13: I knew it because you told us it was starting.
15: That's right.
14: And you said it's too long and that they added two games. Yeah, because your team, the Las Vegas...
15: Not my team.
14: Knights, the team in your town. There when you I go. Say your team, I just mean they played the Blackhawks last night.
15: Yeah, won last night.
14: Yeah.
15: trying to avoid the hangover. They were in the stand.

0: Stanley Cup final a year ago. Your Stanley Cup champion Carolina Hurricanes starting 0-0-1. Overtime loss for them yesterday.
1: All right.
0: But enjoy the baseball today. And then guess what? Thursday, we're back at it. Week number four of the NFL season.
1: Who is Thursday Night Football this week?
0: Your favorite quarterback, Aaron Rodgers, on the road against Cleveland.
1: Okay.
0: The surprising 2-1 Cleveland Browns.
1: Right.
2: Wow.
1: Yeah, they had a big win last weekend. So
0: they were not booing their quarterback. It was quite the surprise.
1: Cleveland looked pretty decent on Sunday as well. So that could be a good game. Should be a good game.
0: Mm-hmm. Yeah. Division game. AFC North showdown.
1: The dog pound will be gone. and luckily the Guardians are off, right? They'll be off Thursday night.
0: Yes, they play. They start Saturday.
1: Saturday. Yep, all right. So Cleveland can focus on the Brownies. Mm-hmm. All right, Tim. We're out of time. We gotta go.
0: All right.
1: All right. We'll talk to you tomorrow.
0: Yes, sir.
1: 8:55. It's coming up, Carrie.
3: Postseason eats.
1: All right. 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
3: 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We've got an accident southbound 43 at North Avenue being worked on the right shoulder. It is 21 minutes, pretty slow going between Brown Deer Road and downtown. There's also an accident 45 southbound the Hampton Avenue on-ramp to be aware of. On the northbound side, it's 20 minutes from the zoo out to Good Hope. Busy there. And 4394 northbound at Holt, that accident has been cleared, but there's still some big delays. 14 minutes late into the high rise. That is double your travel time. 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
1: Thanks, Carrie.
4: Rain diminishing, few showers this afternoon, high of 68, but then they come back tonight for the evening and become steady rain overnight, low 62. Tomorrow, come on, rain, high of around 65. It's 61 in Milwaukee, 61 in Racine, 60 in Waukesha.
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5: I've watched enough Kitchen Nightmare and John Taffer Bar Rescues to know that adding items and removing items from the menu is quite a task.
7: Okay.
5: You know, just the supply line alone, getting all the different ingredients for all these new things in, it's quite a chore.
6: But they do have experienced people running these menus, you know.
7: Oktoberfest pizza.
6: It's not like a guy who was a car salesman all his life decided to get in the restaurant business, and Taffer had to go rescue him. Or
5: no, but he's
7: quality
5: got a,
7: argument.
5: But he's got a guy who's too drunk to own anything.
6: There's a lot of
5: usually.
6: That too. I don't think that's going on here.
7: And specialty cocktails, including a maple whiskey sour. Wisco Supper Club concession stand opened earlier this season will remain in the postseason. Classic Supper Club offerings include a prime rib grilled cheese, walleye with potato pancakes and applesauce, steak fries with truffle aioli. Oh,
6: Do we have truffles in Wisconsin? Do they grow here?
7: Morels.
6: The soil and...
7: Morels, I believe. We can morel hunt, but...
6: Yeah.
7: And that's a prized, you know...
6: It is?
7: Shroom. Oh, yeah. Where there's a restaurant downtown named Morel.
6: I don't know the hierarchy. If there was some kind of Scoville unit for mushrooms, you know, I'm not saying that they're hot, just...
7: Is a truffle a mushroom? It's a rooted thing. Pigs root it out, right?
6: Know.
7: Pigs root them out of the ground. That's how we find them, I thought.
6: Is a truffle a fungus?
7: Well,
6: if
7: mushrooms,
6: it's a mushroom,
7: mushrooms
6: it's a fungus.
7: Are, right.
5: Can't believe we have to fight with the pig for a truffle. That is just...
7: Well, it's how we found him, I think, in the first place. We're like, what is he after? And then we were like, hey, that tastes great. Let's put it on fries.
6: Yeah, that tastes great. So some pig was eating a truffle, and someone was hungry enough to say, boy, I'll have what that pig's eating.
7: And I think they're sold by the ounce.
5: That's something like that happened, right?
6: Mm-hmm. Yeah.
8: I've got it in steak seasoning. That's really good.
7: Truffle.
5: Yes, truffles do grow in Wisconsin. They're native and wild. They grow wild in Wisconsin.
6: It doesn't look like
5: including that. Recently discovered species.
6: Really?
5: So
6: really?
5: Forget
6: new
5: about
6: species
5: that.
6: Species of truffle.
5: Forget about that cat that they discovered
7: in
5: Bolivia.
7: Yeah.
5: In Bolivia.
7: Brazil.
5: We're discovering new.
7: They call them Tigrito.
5: New truffles here in Wisconsin. New species. Are they more delicious?
6: It doesn't look like a mushroom. Doesn't have like a stem.
7: It looks like a coral.
6: It just looks like a blob.
5: I wouldn't pick it up and go, I should eat this either.
7: Yeah, it looks like a hardened turd.
6: Yes, I think it looks like a turd.

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2: 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And we did. 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
0: 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Time for history. Brian?
10: It's Wednesday, September 30th, 2026, 273rd day of the year, 92 remain, 86 days until Christmas. It's also Orange Shirt Day. National Extra Virgin Olive Oil Day.
0: That orange shirt.
10: International Podcast Day.
0: That orange shirt thing, is that kind of a joke? Like, orange, you glad I didn't wear?
10: Well, I don't have any yellow suggested shirt. Puns for it.
0: Yeah.
10: Also, National Chewing Gum Day. In case you wanted a reason to chew some gum. In 1659, Peter Stuyvesant of New Netherlands forbids tennis playing during religious services.
0: During a religious service, yeah. Like not in the church or 16, not near the church?
10: 1659.
0: Or not in the town?
10: First known mention of tennis in what would become the U.S. What did they have for tennis equipment in 1659? 1787, the Columbia Redivia becomes the first ship to carry the flag of the United States around the world.

0: is still alive at 91. Still, I don't know. Does he sing anymore? Has he got a show?
1: I'm gonna lean toward no. But Frankie Valli, you know, is still out there doing whatever he does. I don't know exactly what the show includes anymore.
0: Yeah. Also born in the state, Truman Capote in 1924, and William Wrigley. Yeah, Wrigley Field and the Cubs and the gum.
1: That gum thing, the National Gum Day.
0: Born in 1861, and that's history.
1: It's 9:30, Carrie.
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1: Mm-hmm.
0: Everybody else kind of fills in a lot in the middle.
1: Yeah, I think you're right about that. I'm just saying we're too lazy to take shots at each other throughout the day. I'm like, not texting him.
0: Call him up later.
1: Yeah, just say something.
0: Text.
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1: Correct.
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1: 954 with Bob and Brian. 1029 The Hog. Along with AAR. The Hog in ARR Recycles. I want to take you out to the ball game. That's what I'm trying to say. That's all I'm trying to say here. What am I trying to say? We want to take you out to the ball. How about a nice time at the ballpark? Open the Hog app. Tap on the playoff ticket banner to enter for your chance to win Milwaukee baseball playoff tickets. We've got some. Maybe you could win them. Maybe you'd like to go to the game. Take a friend along. You can get all the details. Sign up once a day on the Hog app. Time for the news with Carrie Went. Carrie.
0: A nice teenager named Matthew works at a McDonald's in Rexburg, Idaho. One Friday evening, a customer stopped by for dinner, ordered a hamburger and a shake. Don't worry.

0: It's not like that one weird dude who couldn't understand what a plain cheeseburger meant.
1: That's about as average an order as you can get. A hamburger and a shake, right? Maybe some fries, but
0: I would
1: pretty
0: think
1: average.
0: It just says hamburger and shake. But while waiting to pay, the customer realized he didn't have his wallet. After frantically searching for his missing wallet, trying unsuccessfully to pay with his phone, customer figured his only option was to just cancel the order. But that's when Matthew stepped in. He offered to pay for the meal himself and kept insisting that it was okay. The customer eventually agreed, promising to pay Matthew back, asking for his name and phone number. Next morning, the customer returned to try to give the money to Matthew, but he couldn't be reached. So then he contacted East Idaho News to make sure somebody knew about his good deed. He felt it was an act of kindness that should be recognized, he wrote in an email. East Idaho News agreed. They tracked Matthew down at work as part of their weekly Feel Good Friday segment.
2: Okay.
0: See,
2: well,
0: all news is the same. Yeah. Anywhere you
1: see,
0: go.
1: Why are we laughing at a decent human being trying to help another human being out? And it's
0: I'm laughing at the Feel Good Friday segment.
1: You just want bad news? Want to do an AI story?
0: They surprise deserving people in the community on their Feel Good Friday segment is what they do. So the news team came home, caught up with them, surprised them with multiple restaurant gift cards, along with gifts from several of their partners as a way of thanking him for showing kindness to a stranger. He was clearly grateful for the unexpected recognition. Isn't that nice?
2: Yeah.
0: I know. We don't know what to do when something's nice. Then a motorcyclist in Virginia.
1: Now, was he the worker?
0: Yes.
1: Did Matthew get that variable price depending where you are, AI adjusted pricing, all that stuff that's going on?
0: What do you mean?
1: McDonald's.
0: Don't sigh at me like that.
1: No. It's just, it makes me sad because the thing about McDonald's that made it was so great was the consistency of McDonald's over the years, no matter where you went in the country.
0: Who jacked up their prices when you ordered it like at a kiosk? Remember? And if you didn't, you didn't tip, they jacked up your price.
1: That was at an airport.
0: Wasn't it?
1: Yeah.
0: A kiosk?
1: It was.
0: But it was fast food.
1: No, McDonald's is apparently using the system now.
0: For pricing?
1: Yes. Where they're getting all the data gathered on, well, what would they pay in this area for that hamburger?
0: Oh.
1: Where you could pay.
0: Idaho?
1: The example they had was in Fresno. There was a McDonald's. They were 2 miles apart, and there was a 21% price difference in what people were paying.
0: Wow, that's not small, I don't think.
2: 2 miles.
0: Yeah, that's
2: would you drive
0: crazy.
2: The 2 miles?
1: Well, how do you even know? Nobody prices their food and then goes, well, let's go back there. It's cheaper.
2: I'm saying there's going to be an app where you're going to get...
0: You'd have to do it yourself where you went through one drive-through 1 week, another drive-through the next, and went like, wait a minute, why is my bill only blank?
1: But it changes,
0: I always get blah.
1: They can change it minute to minute.
0: Oh.
1: Yes.
0: Do they look at the kind of car I'm driving and then go, well, she can afford that car.
1: They gather all these algorithms of people coming through, and I don't know what they're gathering or if you're on the app or how they know what your price point is, your break point is.
2: They can't do this too much or they lose the advantage of stability.
0: I agree.
1: Well, that's in their data. They know that.
2: Do they?
1: Yeah.
2: All right.
1: They're smarter than all of us.
0: So they'll just play right up to whatever edge would then cost them their stability or credibility.
1: Maybe just a tick over.
0: Maybe. Well, a motorcyclist in Virginia. I don't have any prices for this guy, so don't ask me. He was pulled over for speeding last month. He was going ridiculously fast, doing 72 and a 25.
1: That is ridiculously fast. I'm sure the motorcycle could have gone faster.
0: Oh, for sure.
1: Yeah.
0: Local PD just released body camera footage from the traffic stop, and it includes the man saying, I was moving a little too quick, wasn't I? The cop said, yeah, way too quick.
2: That sounds like one of the Becoming Your Parents commercials.
0: It does sound like that, right? Hey.
2: Sounds all like that.
1: Well, he didn't act like he didn't know why he was pulled over.
2: No.
1: What? What? Sir, you're going 72 and a 25. I was not.
2: Go through any 25s on the way home?
1: Do I go through any 25s? I don't think
0: I do. Oh, I do.
1: So, here in town, yes.
2: I could pick a couple of 25s.
0: See what happens.
2: See what happens.
0: He noted to the officer that he woke up late, didn't even have time to put on socks. He was in such a hurry. Why was he in such a hurry?
2: It's late for work.
1: That's what I thought. That would have been, it's late for work.
0: He was trying to hit the McDonald's breakfast before it turned. 72.
1: What time does it turn from breakfast to lunch?
2: 10:30.
0: Oh,
1: 10:30 or 10?
2: 10:30. I'll tell you. 10:30 on weekdays, 11 on Sundays.
1: Okay.
0: Wow. Cop said, dude, first thing that's going to happen is you're going to fly off that bike.
1: Okay.
0: You're doing 72. Somebody pulls out in front of you. You're done. Not to mention the other drivers and pedestrians he was putting at risk for his antics.
2: Mm-hmm.
0: He ended up with a ticket for reckless driving and no McMuffin or whatever he was after.
1: If he was on that tight a margin, he didn't get to McDonald's.
2: No. Nope.
1: He did not get
0: Maybe
1: to
0: he would have, but
1: day.
0: Until he was pulled over.
1: Yeah.
0: Maybe
1: that's
0: just
1: why he was
0: right
1: racing,
0: down
1: but
0: the
1: as
0: block.
1: As soon as they pulled him over, it's like, I'm not going to get there now.
2: What if you could see the arches from the spot where he was pulled over?
0: Well, that'd be a cruel
1: they're right block there, and a half
2: right
1: away.
2: There.
1: Yeah. And they're, and you know what they're doing in there right now?
2: Could've.
1: Switching to lunch!
0: Coulda, shoulda, woulda.
1: Yeah. Well, set your alarm a little earlier. Pay more attention to the time, I guess.
0: I guess
1: or
0: you're right.
1: Or just, you know, have a hamburger that day.
2: Maybe you had to open a tube of toothpaste, or the toilet was clogged, or his shirt wasn't dry yet.
0: He didn't even have socks on.
1: Sometimes you can't cram everything into your day. It just doesn't work out. It's 10:02.
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6: 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And without hesitation, I can say the lots here are the biggest and nicest we've had in 20 years. Single family, 1 acre, and every single one of them has either woods, wetlands, or open spaces behind them for privacy. And all of the lots will allow for exposed basements. 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And the last part of the big sell here is that you'll be in the Village of Waukesha. 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As they say, the early bird gets the worm. 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

0: Before Oasis, Def Leppard. Joe Elliott talks about the upcoming Def Leppard album. He says it's a very varied album. It's a very eclectic record. I think it's going to surprise a lot of people. I will say this much. It's like the direction that Def Leppard has gone in over the last 15 years or so musically, from the Def Leppard album through Diamond Star Halos and even reworking the Drastic Symphony stuff. People shouldn't be too surprised that our music works in those environments. A quote from Joe Elliott about that forthcoming Def Leppard album that was supposed to be out early 2027, but now it may not come out till 2028. Just a heads up that if you want to print on demand that 50% off for Sunset Grill Pewaukee Lake, the featured local offer in Cream City Cravings, it looks like it's going to sell out. So grab those while you can. And then starting at 8 a.m. on Friday, you'll be able to print on demand 50% off at Magoo's on the Mound. That's where Borna and Mandy are taking their Football Friday tour stop. So print that on demand starting at 8 a.m. Friday and join them. 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Hey, it's Bob and
1: Brian in the morning. Hi, we're Bob and Brian. Thursday. Be here before you know it.
2: We'll have what to do with your obscene tattoos, and doctors have studied exercise balls. We'll have their report.
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8: 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Just wanted to see how the move-in is going. Oh, it's rougher than you expected. Well, I guess that's bound to happen when you announce you're running for office before you've even voted here. That might have been a mistake. Oh, you say it's tough connecting with people? Well, to be fair, maybe they have a point. And you'd be more believable if you'd lived here at least a couple of years. I mean, really, who's going to believe somebody who's only just come here understands our needs and concerns? I'd imagine it's especially hard since you come from Madison. I mean, it's not like you moved over from West Dallas or somewhere around here. That's like a whole different kind of crazy up there in where you're from. Well, you hang in there. It can be tough to be new in town, and like I said, I know some of these things can take some time, like earning our trust.
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0: Come out and play with Borna and Mandy on Friday starting at 3 o'clock. 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I've got concert tickets for you when we kill a half hour coming up at 2 o'clock. What's in it for you? I have Hollywood Undead in this moment and Weezer tickets.
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1: 42% say this will be acceptable starting tomorrow. 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
3: 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Joe needs a plumber fast. He searches plumbers near me and a list pops up. But Joe clicks the name he's seen before, the one that's been showing up in ads all week. He's heard them on the radio. He's seen them on his computer. Being known wins every time. If your business isn't showing up where

0: Hello, the hog.
1: Hey, Mindy, how you doing?
0: I'm great, you?
1: I'm good. I've got to bring something up to you.
0: Okay.
1: You're talking about, you know, Halloween decorations coming out already?
0: Mm-hmm.
1: Well, the wife and I were at Menards the other day, and they got full-blown Christmas decorations out.
0: Isn't that something?
1: Yeah, that's way too early.
0: Yeah, that's a little early. We haven't even had Halloween, much less Thanksgiving.
1: Right. We got a lot of stuff to go before Christmas, but their full-blown Christmas decorations are out.
0: And around that time of year, you'll start seeing all the Valentine's stuff.
1: Yeah. Oh, I just wanted to bring that up to you about the decorations, because you heard about the Halloween, and I'm like, well, Christmas is stuff out already.
0: Right. That is premature. Well, thanks for your 2 cents.
1: Yep. Bye-bye.
0: Have a good day. Speaking of Halloween, I think we could call her Ms. Halloween. Mandy coming in with Borna and some tickets to a show that's kind of like Halloween with all the masks, Slipknot. And then you can also play 5 at 5 for tickets to Rise Against and Blackstone Cherry. A contest you can get in on right now. The Hog and ARR Recycles want to take you out to the ballpark. Open the Hog app, tap the playoff tickets banner to enter for a chance to win Milwaukee baseball playoff tickets for the National Division Series. Get the details, sign up once per day on the Hog app.
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1: I know we don't want to talk about it, but it's going to be happening. The first snowfall in Wisconsin. Bourne, do you know what month our average first snowfall is?
2: November. September, November.
1: October. And October begins tomorrow. That means that temperatures start to fall. 50 is going to be our average low, and then that's going to drop 11 more degrees. So the upper 30s is going to be real easy to get some overnight snow. We only usually get about a half an inch if we get anything. In 2023, we had over 3 inches of snow.
2: Snowed on Halloween, that's why.
1: It did.
2: Remember, yeah.
1: So just know that in October, that is when we could see our first snowfall, with November is when we'll start to see a couple of inches.
3: Next.
2: Well, if you're in the Tulsa area near Frederick, you might have probably saw smoke billowing from that area pretty prominently, actually. And that was a fire in the parking structure of Frederick Hospital that started a little after 12 noon here today. Engulfed 9 vehicles, 1 person injured that took themselves to the emergency room. They are investigating the cause of said fire, but it is under control as we speak.
3: Next.
2: Let's talk Brewers Pro Season. Got some clarity on potential start times for the games this Saturday and Sunday at AmFam Field, and the new eats that you can enjoy.
1: Got to have them.
2: Got to roll out something new for the menu, right? Since playoff, they got to up their game too, as they do every year. 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
4: Hi, this is Dan Butchery, combat veteran of the Iraq War. Wauwatosa native and co-founder of Mission Barbecue, Bill Krause, opened their first restaurant on September 11, 2011, to mark the 10-year anniversary of 9/11. They did it to honor our nation's first responders and military as a way to help charitable organizations that focus on supporting this community. Mission Barbecue has donated over $47 million to these causes since 2011. Sadly, in September 2025, the Krause family would lose their son, Andrew, killed during an Army flight training exercise with the 160th Special Operations Regiment. This September, we remember all who were lost on 9/11 and in the line of duty ever since.
0: Ewald Automotive and 102.9 The Hog remain committed to serving Southeast.
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1: So if you're going to game one or game two of the playoffs this weekend at AmFam, what are some of the exclusive postseason

0: cheese and the same thing, served with a mustard. You've got monkey bread, Wagyu pastries. You've also got an Oktoberfest slice.
1: Wagyu paste, like Wagyu beef in there?
0: Yes.
1: In the pastry?
0: Yes.
1: Wow.
0: It's fancy. Wow. Wagyu beef, carrots, potatoes, and rutabaga in a brown gravy. That's what I'm saying, Bourne. Not only have they stepped it up with new offerings, but they stepped it up with very fancy things. There's also an Oktoberfest slice, and that has red onion, sauerkraut, bratwurst, and brown mustard on a pizza. And then you've got some new beverages like a pink squirrel shake. That's like the ultimate supper club Wisconsin. You've got a maple whiskey sour, an apple cider mule, and one of the things that I'm hoping somebody we know tries is the dino rib, where it is just a big old hunk of meat on a bone. It looks like you want to share it, but you shouldn't, because it's for you. So that is amongst many new offerings at AmFam.
1: Oh, I saw that dino rib this morning. We put out a challenge to a friend of ours that is, he's a bigger dude and does food challenges and usually completes them.
0: That's correct.
1: So I think he'd eat that thing by himself.
0: 100%. But it's fun to see a dino rib in the flesh, you know?
1: So Mandy, you're going to the game two. Here's your dollar allotment. You can get one new thing. Out of all the new things, what are you going to get?
0: Yeah. Well, I look further down to see that there's a prime rib grilled cheese, which is also looking at me because you know how I feel about grilled cheese. And then I didn't even tell you all the things. There's lobster rolls. You know how I feel about lobster rolls. So if I could try one thing and one thing only, I'm afraid to tell you. I don't know. I don't know.
1: I'm intrigued by the Wagyu pastry, but you know what? You had me at pot roast topping. I just got to see that.
0: Right.
1: I'm
0: going to
1: do the pot
0: here.
1: Roast topping
0: chew
1: burger.
0: How could you possibly get your mouth around that?
1: That's the challenge.
0: You really got to unhinge your jaw for that one.
1: Think about it, Mandy. We'll come up with an answer for you. Because you got a few days to
0: Well, my answer is yes. Do I want to try it? Yes. If somebody were to say, hey, Mandy, I got the fill in the blank. It's one of the brand new things you want to bite. Yes. The answer is yes.
1: If you want to win playoff tickets, there's still a chance for you to get in this weekend with the Hog and ARR Recycles. Get the Hog app. If you don't have it, download for free at 1029 The Hog in your app store. Open it up. You'll see the banner up top for playoff tickets. Tap it. Enter your information. Deadline is through today to win tickets for it's either game one or game two. I'm not sure what you have, but it's one of the ones this weekend if you want to go to Milwaukee baseball playoff tickets. Next, we'll give you a chance to win Slipknot tickets. The game is Knot. Or not. Mm-hmm. We'll explain, and you can play it 4-to-win on the Hog. Hey, it's Bob and
2: Brian in the morning. Hi, we're Bob and Brian. Thursday. Be here before you know it.
3: We'll have what to do with your obscene tattoos, and doctors have studied exercise balls. We'll have their report.
4: 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She's looking for a local coffee shop. 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
12: Brought to you by Geist Garage Doors, the CHI overhead door contractor. 43 southbound near slowing down between North Avenue and Lincoln. 94 southbound. 94 westbound continues to be busy out of downtown to Holly Road. 94 eastbound currently backed up to 84th Street. 894 southbound on and off the break between Greenfield and the Hale. I'm Lana, that's 1029 Road Dog Traffic.
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5: Welcome to the game. Hi, what's your name?
6: Carrie.
5: Carrie, you understand how to play five at five?
6: Yes, I do.
5: Okay, got the 15 seconds on the clock. Mandy has your topic. Good luck, Carrie.
6: Thank you.
7: Carrie, today is National Hot Mulled Cider Day. Have you had mulled cider?
6: Nope, never even heard of it.
7: It's just kind of like a warm apple cider.
5: Yeah, it's nice in the fall and as it gets cooler out.
7: Yeah, real nice in the fall. Have you put anything special in yours, Borna?
5: Yes, I've had that with special, whatever. I mean, I don't know what kind of liquor they would put in it, but...
7: Okay. Is that like
5: mulled wine? Is that a different thing?
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5: Okay. We're just looking for more, Mandy.
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1: Start times for games one and two this weekend here at home at AmFam Field. So the Saturday start time depends on who wins the Padres-Cubs series. Padres lead 1-0, assuming that they advance and close out the series. It's a night game at AmFam Saturday night at 7:30. Most likely outcome, boy, is someone we know going to wheel a TV into their reception Saturday night? So, are we going to watch the game if that's the case?
2: Do you think so?
1: I mean...
2: Or is everyone just going to pull out their phones?
1: Have their phones and during dinner just have right. Everyone just like eight phones on a table.
2: Then all of a sudden,
1: Yeah, exactly. And some people's feeds are faster than others, right. So you'll get seen into the future. If the Cubs somehow come back and win, which doesn't, I mean, anything can happen. Doesn't look like it based on how last night went down. It would be a day game on Saturday, a 3:00 first pitch for Saturday. Now, Mandy, you're going on Sunday, correct?
2: I am.
1: Regardless, that game will be a 3:00 at AmFam Field. I think that's a great start time.
2: I agree.
1: You got noon football locally if you're in the Packers playing Tampa at noon, and then you could go to the brewery. I mean, I'm sure that's why they did it that way.
2: Yes, we will have football on whilst we tailgate for the Brewers game.
1: Yeah, which is perfect. So you could do that, set up your TV, set up your phones or whatever, watch some football, and then go in for game two of the NLDS. Mm-hmm. We're at the NLDS here coming up.
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